0: 60er, 70er, 80er. Oldiestar.
1: Ich
2: Is that Jimmy's ring you're wearing?
3: Mm-hmm.
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0: 70er, 80er.
1: Our world still with love is a wonderful sight. 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

0: Oldie-Star.
1: Well, I remember when I was a lad, times were hard and things were bad, but there's a silver lining behind.

0: 60er, 70er, 80er. 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
1: One ticket, please. Long almost everybody's here.
2: Hey, what's going on, man?
3: Yeah, she's at home.
1: Yeah, she's at home.

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It's late September and I really should be back at my school. I know I keep you amused, but I

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0: last night, I was out with some of the cats in the band, and we were having a good time, you know. 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And I somehow got lucky. And every time I tried to leave, they kept yelling at me. You know, they want to get their money back. So I stayed there until I had all of it. And you know, friend, I was so excited. I just left there and I started whistling to myself. Oh, man, I'm thinking when I get home, my woman gonna be so glad to see me. I know she gonna open the door. And she gonna open her arms. And I know she gonna open. I was wrong as hell. I tell you right now, she was waiting on me, all right, right in the middle of the living room floor. I couldn't believe what was happening. The woman went crazy. She stopped yelling and screaming at me, talking about it.
1: Don't you come back no more, no more, no more, no more.
0: Yeah.
1: Don't you come back no more.
0: I didn't quite understand.

0: you talking to?
1: Don't come back.
0: I don't have to take that kind of talk from nobody.
1: Don't come back.
0: Say what?
1: Don't come
0: yeah,
1: back.
0: Yeah, I live at your house, but there's no reason for you to keep
1: don't
0: telling me
1: come
0: that.
1: Back.
0: Say what?

0: 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Oldie Star.
1: Well, I remember when I was a lad, times were hard and things were bad, but there's a silver lining.

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1: And now, the Riverdale Carnival presents the Archies.
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0: 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Oldie Star.
1: Well, I remember when I was a lad, times were hard and things were bad, but there's a silver lining.

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0: 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There's nobody home, so leave a message after the beep.
1: Hi, Joe, you there? Joseph.
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3: Oldie Star.
4: She's fantastic. I knew she'd be a star.
5: She could be. She could be great. She could be a major star.
4: She is a star, George.
5: The biggest star in the universe right now as we speak. Those who love the set, the director's got all kinds of things. The director's hot. He's hip. He's here. He's going to be doing all kinds of things. He's going to change the color of the set. I like he's got a great idea for a blue.
4: Don't change anything, George.
5: He touches one thing, he's gone. I swear. He's history.
4: I want to meet her.
5: You got it. Anytime. Name the place. Name anywhere, any street. You got it.
4: Now.

Yeah, he's still after me. He just gave me a necklace. I don't know, I think it's real diamonds. Yeah, he thinks he can impress me by giving me expensive gifts. It's nice, though. You want it?

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1: 60er, 70er, 80er. Oldie Star.

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Wait. 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

0: Hey, what's happening here?
1: Come on up.
0: Oh, I shouldn't have eaten that upside-down cake. Hey, Louie, come here. You gotta see this. Hey, Louie. 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

0: that it would be all right for me to take this time to just say a few words to all of you wonderful people.
1: You
0: and
1: go
0: all,
1: right ahead, honey.
0: I would like to. See, I haven't been on the show this season except on film because I've been busy. And maybe most of you know about our little baby. We've got a little baby boy, John Carter Cash. And he's a perfect little baby. And I just wanted to say thank you to all you wonderful people all around the world. I'm not singing too well. I haven't sung in a long time.
1: I think
0: and I've been busy.
1: Fine.

0: when you look at it from up here. 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
1: Hol dich, Star.

0: 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You're 16?
1: Yes, I do. You're 16.
0: Let's not, I'm not. You are. Let's not waste a minute. Once again, Johnny Burnett, you're 16.
2: Johnny?

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0: Isn't that great? The Mindbenders. And right now, boys and girls, we're very lucky because we have, from the £4 notes, Phil Collins. Phil, an unusual name for the group, I think.
1: Yeah, well, there used to be five of us, Tony.
0: Really?
1: Yeah.
0: That's a fascinating story, Phil. I expect you'll want to join the lads right now, won't you?
1: Yeah.
0: Yeah, lovely. Well, indeed, right now, here is Phil and, of course, the £4 notes and their latest record, which I know is going to do very well. You're going to love it. It's called Two Hearts.

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1: So we're here doing a video, which is kind of interesting, because we're doing a video, making a video of making a video. You know, there's lots of things going on at the same time. It's not like the normal kind of promo clip.

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1: It's guest time on the Village Square, and it's a pleasure to have with us today Maurice Williams and the Zodiacs with their million-seller Stay.

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0: Star.
1: Come on, Johnny. 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You're 16?
2: Yes, I do. 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
1: I'm not. You are. 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

0: 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Couldn't it reach and whip all the bar?
1: 60er, 70er, 80er. Oldie Star.

0: Isn't that great? The Mindbenders. Right now, boys and girls, we're very lucky because we have, from the £4 notes, Phil Collins. Phil, an unusual name for the group, I think.
1: Yeah, well, there used to be five of us, Tony.
0: Really?
1: Yeah.
0: That's a fascinating story, Phil. I expect you'll want to join the lads right now, won't you?
1: Yeah.
0: Yeah, lovely. Well, indeed, right now, here is Phil and, of course, the £4 notes and their latest record, which I know is going to do very well. You're going to love it. It's called Two Hearts.

song, I tell you, this song is really, it's basically, it's made me a lot of money. That's what it's basically done. No, apart from that, I wrote it while I was on a train. Oh, God. Really true. And I was thinking of Alfred Hitchcock at the time and his lovely chin. And if everybody could, you know, love Alfred Hitchcock, I think it would be a better world, don't you? What?

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1: Cole Porter, by way of Nelson Riddle. I've got you under my skin.

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1: And again, I drive along in my automobile. I got my little girl, my fiance, you know, and I don't have any place to go. And it comes to me, no particular place to go.

70er, 80er. Und ich da. You broke my heart, 'cause I couldn't dance. You didn't even want me around. And now I'm back to let you know I can really shake 'em down.